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Peace with DJ Peace. 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And can't trap me. 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Never. Really hate me. So be it. So Pop 107.9. Pop 107.9. 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Black trucks at the

0: What's your go-to?
1: Wow, last performance in the world. I gotta leave him with my new records, dog. I gotta leave him with Lick Back.
0: But standing on business,
1: Accused smart. And I gotta leave him with Chiropractic. I'm all new records.
0: Chiropractic,
2: smart.
0: Yeah. All right, cool. I love that, man. How do they season?

0: holiday, man. What you want to do? How many drinks you want? I tip the bartender that way.
1: 1 2 1 2 check check.
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rapping and rapping, I'm ghostin'. 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

0: Spill over everything, I'm in first. 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

0: 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Somebody tell them people Mr. Him is here.
1: Whoa, whoa, whoa, whoa, whoa, whoa.
0: Mr. Him is here.
1: Whoa.

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0: friend.
1: Know what I'm saying? 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
1: 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Yeah. 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

Brown. That man is fine and talented. But it's Hot 107.9, Atlanta's number one hip-hop station, Gigi DeNiro. And now this hour, you already know we go behind the headlines. You know, the story behind the story. And Gigi gonna keep it real. So first things first, Rihanna fans might finally have some movement on that long-awaited R9. In a recent interview, A$AP Rocky said RiRi is back in the studio right now. Yep, I said it. Sorry, babe. But like, she's working. She's cooking. No funny stuff. Dang, I'ma get in trouble for this. LOL. And is, okay? Because he definitely wasn't supposed to spill the tea like that. But he phrased

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0: Station. I am Moran, the man, and the phone lines are still open. 404-741-1079 Atlanta. What you getting into on this Saturday?
1: How the 7-9, who this?
2: This
1: Moore. Hey, what you got going on today, girl?
2: Nothing, just at brunch with my homegirls, celebrating the kids, going back to school.
1: So y'all turning up for the fact that the house was quiet this week?
2: Yeah, kids
1: out
2: the crib.
1: Okay, okay. I ain't gonna lie, it sound like you had a brunch right now. What type of drinks you drinking today?
2: A mojito.
1: A mojito.
2: Some rum in it.
1: Oh, my God. So on a scale from 1 to 10, how lit you about to be today?
2: Oh, I'm about to be
1: 10. 10. All right. Y'all celebrate somebody's birthday? Somebody a Leo at the table?
2: Yeah, somebody a Leo at the table.
1: All right. Well, happy birthday to your Leo homegirl. Major congratulations to all the parents that celebrate the fact that the kids are at the house.
2: Cheers to the Leos and cheers to the kids.
1: That's what's happening.
0: Well, shout out to all the mamas in the city who are celebrating the fact that their kids have successfully gone back to school for their first week. Hopefully y'all still feeling this way by week 30. Beyonce is also somebody mama, and everybody is loving this remix that she did with her husband Jay-Z. So it's only right that we get into this morning new remix in less than 7 minutes, and it's still a new and now weekend. Pooh Shiesty has released his brand new album All Eyes on Shiest, so we gotta get into some new music from that album at the top of the hour. It's Hot 107.9. Football.

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0: this view while you sit on my lap.
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0: Spread them cheeks, let me see that hoe.
1: Spread it, you know what I'm saying, you know.
0: Suck that thing till your throat gets sore.
1: Yeah.
0: Bend it on down, put your face on the floor.
1: Me like a, you know what I'm saying. Let's go.

0: 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I am Moran, the man. I'm live on the ones and twos now. If you are a Leo, I need you to go crazy when it's dropped.
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0: code banning bonnets, do-rags, and other casual attire. Jazzy, did you hear about this, girl?
1: I heard about it, and I ain't mad at it. But first and foremost, shout out to the HBCUs.
0: Hello.
1: But you know what? Hell yeah, actually, because I'm tired of seeing it in general anyway.
0: Oh, my God. I can't wait to get into more on your thoughts there. Now, these rules are aimed at fostering a professional

faculty and staff. Now, I can't believe it. Me and Jazzy may actually be on the same page here. And curious to know y'all's thoughts too. But don't go anywhere. Our thoughts up next. We're off the clock on Hot 107.9. Jazzy's.

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1: Manny B and Jazzy T, telling it like it is.
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3: All right, off the clock fam, it's your girl Manny B, rocking my girl DJ Jazzy T, and we are discussing Tuskegee University's new dress code that has been implemented, where new campus etiquette guidelines are requiring professional attire in shared spaces, specifically prohibiting items like bonnets, durags, and bedroom shoes. Now, Jazzy, you said you ain't mad at it.
4: I'm mad at it.
3: Neither am I. Tell me why you're not mad at it. Because a lot of people feel like if they're at school and they're paying to be there, they should be able to wear what they want to wear.
4: Absolutely not. I think it's a culture issue, actually.
3: Okay.
4: You know, I think, especially with being, so when you go to college, it prepares you for the real world.
3: And
4: if you're

0: No,
1: we was okay. Even if we wasn't, we was dressed because we were trying to pull a little spot.
0: I'm trying to tell you, you know.
1: I ain't gonna hold you. I'm not mad at this. I agree 100% with you, Jazzy, that this is preparing you for the real world, and I.

0: 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Now, Jazzy, you said you ain't hear about this, but let me ask you one more again, because it's been all over the internet.
1: Mm-hmm.
0: Did you hear about the 26-year-old man in Wales? He has been fined after climbing onto the roof of a hospital dressed in a black hooded costume while carrying what appeared to be a long curved blade. Now, if you don't know what that costume is, baby, he was on the roof looking into hospital rooms dressed like the Grim Reaper.
2: Oh, Lord, child. You know how terrified I would be in this hospital?
0: I cannot believe you have exceeded.
2: Girl.

America. Off the Clock Crew, it's your girl Mandy B, rocking my girl DJ Jazzy T, and we're off the clock right here on Hot 107.9. Now, y'all, we just sat here and shared y'all the story of the man who had some legal issues after dressing as the Grim Reaper

0: I'm not gonna hold you.
1: No.
0: You didn't say that.
1: I didn't say a face.
0: If you was out here having to post body parts of your partner to show the world you got a little somebody, I'm sorry, that ain't a no. It's a nobody to me.
1: Okay. Like, I mean, sometimes you need to let people know that you ain't out here single. Basically.
0: You know how you let that be known?
1: How?
0: When you get asked.

0: you know what your significant other will do is embarrass you. So keep them off of the internet. Don't even let it be known. Just enjoy your happiness in peace. It is not for the world to consume, baby. Love in the dark and don't get embarrassed in the light. Now, Jazzy, you know we be in the city.
1: And do.
0: So let the people know what to do with their family, boo, and crew this weekend.
1: Well, the Invest Fest is in town. It kicked off yesterday. It's going into Sunday, and it will be held at the Georgia World Congress Center. Center around a whole bunch of everything.
0: That's right. Shout out to Rashad and Troy from Earn Your Leisure.
1: And Miley Santana is in the city tonight. Now, you know who Miley Santana is.

0: rapper. She's playing tonight at Variety Playhouse. So okay. Yeah, man, check my girl out. And if she was on the new track, Ran to Atlanta with Drake.
1: That is right. I did know her from the new Drake album. Mm-hmm. That's right.
0: And last but not least, it's Atlanta Black Restaurant Week. Yeah, they celebrate 10 years right here in Atlanta. You can enjoy and explore Black-owned restaurants, bakeries, food trucks, and more. 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
1: I love Restaurant Week because a lot of times they got some specials, some good little things.
0: Yeah, but never freebies, really.
1: Never free.
0: Maybe some samples. I'm going to have a couple samples. But
1: period. Yeah. Well, all right. Well, y'all.

0: Greatness doesn't happen by chance. It's the result of endless drive. The will to push beyond all limits and then push beyond yourself. BMW, the ultimate driving machine.
1: When someone needs an attorney, a doctor, or help with their home, they're not casually browsing. They need answers. They need someone they can trust. And they're often making a decision fast. In a crowded market, being great at what you do isn't always